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This is our summer fundraiser. 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And thanks.

0: 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Thanks so much for being a part of what we do every single day here at North Country Public Radio. This is our summer fundraiser. 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And thanks.
1: And as soon as you grab a maraca or you grab whatever, you're Latino. You just can't fight it. So we're very proud of the fact that our music is Latina without having it be the classical Jennifer Lopez kind of thing you might think of when you think about Latinos.

My DJ just took up the mic and said, right now, we have exclusive music for most of the dance hall, and we'll put on Sling Thing. That was it. Scorpio couldn't turn on back. That was it, man. Well, that was a great thing, because it just parachuted everything upwards, because like people were waiting for that change a long time ago.

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Thanks so much for being a part of what we do every single day here at North Country Public Radio. 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And thanks.

Oh, yeah. Veronica Swift and the album Veronica Swift and Ellington's Do Nothing Till You Hear From Me in the blues styling. Since 2013, Jazz with David Massey has been offered to radio stations across the country completely free of charge. 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
1: This is North Country Public Radio. Good morning. It's 8:18. In the weather for today, mostly sunny with some light winds. We'll see highs today in the 80s. Right now, NCPR is almost totally sustained by its listeners. 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

0: do your work. 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
1: In a moment, Anne Lamott guides us through more of her life's work, her writings on addiction, faith, and parenthood. I'm Manoush Zomorodi, and you're listening to the TED Radio Hour from NPR. Stay with us.

0: That was some of To Where You Are from Josh Groban. That's from his very first album. He's here with me today. Josh Groban has a new album called Cinematic. This is World Cafe. There are a few guests on this album, but one that jumps out is Jack Groban, your dad, who plays trumpet on the song Moon River. Yeah. Tell us a bit about your dad. Do you remember him playing trumpet when you were a kid?
1: I don't, because by the time I was born, he stopped playing. And only after, I'd say, maybe after I turned 15, 16, he finally said, you know, some of my old bandmates, he had a band called The Aggregation when he was, this is like 67, 68. And he would play in jazz bands. They would play birthdays and bar mitzvahs and, you know, weddings. And they just did it to make a buck. But he said, you know, somebody from my old band, they had a recording that they made from some board mixes of all of our live performances. And they had a live CD made. There is one copy of this and I own it. And we would play it. And I would listen to it. I'd go, Dad, you were really.

All those tunes and more on the way. I'm Raina Duris. This is World Cafe. You can always find World Cafe on Instagram @World Cafe. Go give us a follow. Here's Tracy Chapman talking about a revolution.

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